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0: All right, more tickets to Disneyland. 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We're giving away 4 2-day, one park per day tickets. All you got to do is download the K-Hop app like Martine and stalk them, man. Congratulations. You just got 4 tickets to Disneyland.
1: Right on.
0: Congratulations. 4 2-day, one park tickets to the happiest place on earth. Who are you going to take with you, man?
1: I'm going to take my kids and my wife.
0: It'll be a nice little family trip. When you get there, what's the first ride you're going to get on?
1: The first ride? Probably whatever my kids want to get on, some kids stuff.
0: Spoken like a true father. That's how I do fatherhood, too. What are you guys going to do once you get there? Oh, whatever the kids say.
1: Exactly. We're on their time.
0: Martin, congratulations. I hope you and your family have a great time.
1: I appreciate it so much.
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That'll get you qualified on KHOP at 95.1. 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

0: of it. All the hits, KHOP at 95.1, C and Riley. And tomorrow marks 25 years since 9/11. There are several memorials going on throughout the Central Valley, some the day after, some tomorrow. A couple that you can see tomorrow if you want to take the children to. And I'm considering keeping my kids out of school, at least in the morning, to go check this out. There is the 9/11 Memorial in Modesto at Fire Station 1. That's at 611th Street. They want you there at 8:30. The memorial itself starts at 8:46. There's another one in Turlock. There's a public remembrance ceremony at the Turlock Fire Station 31. That's 540 East Marshall Street. Again, they want you to arrive there at 8:30, and then the memorial begins at 8:46. And one more in Modesto. This is for the Oakdale Fire Department, and that's going to be at 325 East G Street, Fire Station 28. Same drill. Starts at 8:30. Be there at 8:30. Memorial starts at 8:46.
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0: Don't miss this fan favorite October 22nd, performing at the Grand Theater Center for the Arts in downtown Tracy. 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
1: They say the holy water's watered down, and this town's lost its faith. 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Oh my, my, oh my, my love, I take one look at you, you're taking me out.

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Yeah. When I walk on by, girls be looking like Debbie Fly. I pick to the beat, walking down the street and my new the freak, yeah. This is how I roll, animal print pants out control. It's Red Food with the big ass bra, and like Bruce Lee, I got the clout.

All the hits, KHOP at 95.1. It's Ian Riley. Again, the 9/11 memorials throughout the Central Valley tomorrow. Just one of them you can check out would be at Fire Station 1 in Modesto. That is 611th Street. Be there at 8:30. Memorial starts at 8:46 if you want to check that out.

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1: 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Get comfortable. This is Nightly with Jade and Tyler. We've got all the messy conversations that have been coming down your timeline coming up on our show. We've also got all of your favorite hits in rotation, plus some huge news we're getting ready to reveal.
2: 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Harry Styles. 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

0: Don't miss this fan favorite October 22nd, performing at the Grand Theater Center for the Arts in downtown Tracy. 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
1: Alrighty, it's the moment of truth. Nightly with Jade and Tyler. Time for our Harry Styles winner. Let's go.
2: Hi, this is Lisa.
3: Hi, Lisa. This is Nightly with Jade and Tyler. You have Jade and Tyler on this phone call.
2: Hi, how are you?
4: Good, how are you?
2: I'm doing great, thank you.
3: What do you got going on? What are you doing right now?
2: I am actually at work.
3: What do you do for work?
2: I'm a nurse.
3: Aw, we love that. We appreciate what you do. We love that you take care of people. We got some news that I think you would enjoy.
2: Ooh, what's the news? I'm excited.
1: Out of all the nationwide submissions, you are the lucky winner of the Harry Styles flyaway trip to New York City. 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
2: Oh my gosh, are you kidding? Oh my gosh, it's like the best day ever. Thank you so much.
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3: 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It's a fall weekend in New York City, so you get to enjoy the Big Apple.
2: Oh my gosh, how amazing. Thank you so much.
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2: Oh yeah, I'm going to go tell them here and shortly. They're going to be really upset. They can't go with me.
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2: Yes, I do. See, I like the mix of everything. Like, it's a different feel, and I really enjoy it, honestly. My way to work and home, it's like I always have something cool and new to listen to.
1: Incredible. 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Tag us as a collaborator when you get up there and you make your cute reels. You post your adorable pictures from the concert with your fiance at Nightly with Jade and Tyler on Instagram.
2: Sure. Absolutely. Yeah. Absolutely, I will.
3: Yeah, Lisa, don't be selfish, okay?
2: Okay. Oh, my gosh. Thank you so much. What a great day. You guys are the best.
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0: It is well known that I am a green bubble. I am a droid, and I stick up for my green bubble people. I don't appreciate how the iPhone people, Apple, they've even admitted to slowing your phone down so you have to buy a new one. They've even came out and said that, and y'all still keep buying the phones.
1: Look, I am a couple generations behind. I'm still rocking my 15, but the levels of which it leaps in the advancements from iPhone generation to the next is crazy. And last night, my boyfriend, who is a super techie, sat me down to watch the special that Apple rolls out with any of their new phone reveals. And this is kind of wild. This is definitely the most different iPhone that they've showed yet. It's humongous. There's two options. One that looks like the regular phone with all the new fancy schmancy updates. Then there's the Duo that opens up like a tablet. And that thing is big, Tyler.
0: Yeah, it's the company's first foldable iPhone. And it looks like a book, to be honest with you. Mm-hmm. The almost tablet-like device called the iPhone Duo fits comfortably in your pocket and allows users to run more than one app at a time. It's also the thinnest iPhone ever recorded to Apple.
1: I don't know if I want to spend $2,000 on a phone because that's wild, but I would like to play with one on the store.
0: Pre-orders start October 16th, and the phone is officially available October 23rd.
1: Let's go.

0: We've seen massive changes in this past year come to television and broadcasting overall, but I'm happy we've still got SNL.
1: Yeah, we need our laughs, and it looks like the first four seasons of season 52, they're going to be great.
0: I think my favorite thing about SNL is just like how topical it is when we're talking about current culture. A lot of young new superstars are making a name for themselves on TV.
1: Yeah, let's go through the schedule really quick. September 26th, opening night, episode one of the new season. You got NBA world champion from the New York Knicks, Jalen Brunson, doing the hosting, and one of Jade's favorites, Cat's Eye, going to be the musical guest.
0: Absolutely. Hopefully we can get at least four members on stage. I guess we got to stay tuned to see, but I know the girls are going to slay, especially because, I mean, they know it's going to get clipped everywhere. They're going to bring it.
1: October 3rd, episode 2, Dakota Johnson in Turnstile as the musical guest. I've heard some good things about Turnstile. I'm ready to see them rock the stage. Episode 3, October 10th, one of my favorites, Shane Gillis hosting, Rosalia is the musical guest.
0: My Spanish queen, the queen of flamenco.
1: Closing out episode 4, October 31st, Halloween night, we have Indy Navarrete, who starred in that hit movie Obsession.
0: They could not have picked a better guest for Halloween, because when I tell you, Tyler, I had to watch that movie through my freaking fingers, and I could not finish the whole thing. It is definitely one of the wildest thrillers we've ever seen, so she was a great pick for that.
2: No, no, no.
3: What?
2: No, no, no, no, no, no, no, no, don't do that!
1: Oh, what a scene.
0: That movie freaked me out. And you know what? I feel like the haunted houses that are coming for the season are going to be playing that as you're walking through, and I'm terrified already.
1: Yeah, in that episode, the musical guest will be Gracie Abrams. Love her.
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0: It's Nightly with Jade and Tyler. New hour, fresh new music, and of course, more crazy entertainment as we unwind and unpack our thoughts from the night. I feel like you've got something up your sleeve for me because that sneaky little smile is telling me we're about to get into some trouble.
1: Yeah, I want to know if you can do three. They should be really, really easy things. If I give you $1,000, could you do all three? And we'll talk about it next.

And this town's lost its faith. Our colors will fade eventually. So if our time is running out, day after day, we'll make the mundane a masterpiece. Oh my, my, oh my, my love. I take one look at you, you're taking me out.

0: could ever say. A new YouTube video that has gone viral asks a question. No, not one, but three. Jade, these are the questions. For $1,000, could you, one, sew a button, two, change a tire, three, change a baby's diaper?
1: Tyler, I'm cackling. Change the diaper, confident I can handle that. I'm going to take care of that beautiful baby. Sew a button might be a little bit of a botched job, but I can definitely hold that down. Now, here's where you lost me, and this is where all the money just flew out the window. Changing a tire, Lord, if I ever got stranded on a rural road, it's over for me. I'm just going to die right there in the field because I don't even know where to begin. Do you know how to do these things?
0: I could probably sew a button. I definitely know how to change a tire because I've done it many times. And changing a baby's diaper, I would just like wrap a blanket or a towel under it and then like clothespin it. That's changing the diaper, right?
1: That's giving more of like a children's storybook. We got Pampers. We got Huggies. But it sounds like you got this. We know who won that $1,000.
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0: Tyler, I saw this meme the other night that could not have been more relatable. It said, when you're at work and you overshare and then you go home and panic and overthink about that all night about having said too much. Meanwhile, if a coworker does that with you, you feel so much closer because you're like, oh, thank God, finally a normal conversation. And I'm like, that's so real.
1: You want to give yourself a health boost? Tell someone a secret, because they say telling a secret of your own, whether to a friend, a loved one, or a virtual stranger, it can be good for your health. Self-disclosure has repeatedly been found to boost one's immune system and reduce shame and guilt.
0: I totally agree. I think that a lot of times we kind of look out at the world and we're like, God, how are people keeping it together? Like, how does everybody have so much energy? How are they knocking out all the things that they need to do? And when you have that good little one-on-one where you both can just like vent and dish it out and be like, I'm going through it. It's such a bonding moment. I love it. You've reached the next level of friendship when you share a little secret with your coworkers.
1: I just found our next side hustle. And unfortunately, I'm telling millions of people. We have an app where people can just tell strangers secrets.
0: Ooh, that would be tea, honey. Hopefully people wouldn't be submitting fake stories, but can you imagine the stuff that people would dish? That would be a juicy app. Refresh, refresh, refresh.
1: Like chat roulette, but for telling secrets.
0: I love that. Like a brother, treat you like a friend.

Back to back hits nightly with Jaden Tyler.

0: You know, TMZ, they get their hands on everything today. TMZ posted the body cam footage of the arrest of Dejan Love. That is the fake 49ers player that allegedly scammed 23 women out of thousands of dollars.
1: Yeah, like 1.3 milli, Tyler. Insane. He talks so much on camera that it's shocking. The one that really took me out is when he said that he had a store on Saks Fifth Avenue, which is not a real place in New York City. It's just the company, the brand, the freaking department store. Wilding. Did you watch the footage?
0: Yes, and he was actually dressed in like 49ers. He had like red shoes on, 49ers sweatpants. I didn't see the helmet, which is weird. Maybe it's probably in the car because they didn't arrest him while he was wearing his helmet or anything. But he drove to the Boise airport. That's where they busted him in a white Corvette, I'm sure, which he probably got the money out of scamming women.
1: They literally funded that man's fantasy lifestyle and turned it into a reality. But it ends here. How long do you think he's going to jail for?
0: Maybe a year or two, but he's definitely going to have to pay the women back their money.

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1: Wait, it's a great night.
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3: Hey, it's me, Dolce.
4: What's up, guys? This is Benson Boone.
3: Non-stop jamming. Let's go.
5: You know, I saw this trending on the internet this week. It's common knowledge. It's things that you should know, but you don't. Like, Jade, did you know it is not daylight savings time? It's daylight saving time.
6: Is it?
5: Yes.
6: Damn it, I've been saying that wrong for God without my whole life.
5: There is no S on daylight saving. It's daylight saving, not savings.
6: Okay, I definitely needed to know that because I don't want to be walking around saying the wrong thing. So thank you. I feel like you're going to put me to the test. This is going to feel like, are you smarter than a fifth grader?
5: Yeah, these are basic common knowledge that you should know.
6: Okay, I want you guys to join in with me as we get into this next because I want to see if you can keep up. Just when

0: You know, whenever I'm bored of TikTok, I head over to Reddit because you never know what you're going to see on Reddit. And this morning, I saw people on Reddit are sharing their everyday facts that they somehow didn't learn much later in life. Like, did you know penguins are birds?
1: I would think so.
0: Or what about this? You know, the band The Beatles, the way it's spelled, it's a play on the word beat. Some thought it was just the English spelling of beetle.
1: That's interesting. I would have never thought that had you not said that. Today, years old.
0: Some common knowledge that people got way wrong. Pineapples grow from plants on the ground, not trees.
1: Yeah, I don't think I've ever seen like a pineapple farm or where they grow.
0: A lot of people that had no idea chicken tenders are short for chicken tenderloins.
1: Yeah, you know when you see that on a random menu and you're just like, oh.
0: I forget all the time that pickles are cucumbers.
1: So do I. So do I. I see that people do them at home and I'm like, I always forget that.
0: Or did you know that reindeer, they're real animals, not just Santa's helpers? And this one blew my mind. You know, did you know that ponies are not baby horses? Ponies are their own type of horse. A baby horse is called a foal.
1: Oh, I feel like I've heard the word foal, but I always thought that ponies were baby horses. I never knew.
0: It's not like kittens for cats or puppies for dogs.
1: Interesting.
0: It's not ponies for babies.
1: Oh.
0: Hopefully we taught you something new tonight.
1: Hopefully one of these things comes up in trivia night, and now you got the up on the game. I love that.
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0: Nightly with Jade and Tyler. Jade, do you and your man have cute little pet names for each other?
1: I feel like he only calls me baby and babe, but I have a lot of embarrassing names that I call him only behind closed doors. Tyler is like, hey, big booty. Hey, big papa. Hey, babe. Some other annoying ones that are just like, God, it sounds so cringe saying it out loud. What do you and your girlfriend call each other?
0: Yeah, we each call each other baby. We're kind of strictly to baby.
1: I need to do to match my embarrassment, Tyler.
0: I saw that some pet names don't fly with women, and you tell me if you agree. Woman, wifey, boo, mommy, or shorty?
1: I'm good with all of those, except the last one I would feel like, what? Shorty, I can't see him saying that naturally in conversation. What was the first one you said?
0: Woman.
1: Woman, oh, that's immediate grounds for a fight. What is happening?

0: It's Nightly with Jade and Tyler, and I just feel something brewing in the air, Ty, because Taylor Swift has been a little quiet since the wedding, but that means she's got something up her sleeve, right?
1: You would think. It's been a minute since she stepped out and said anything, or maybe any public appearances other than date night with her husband, Travis Kelce, but it was confirmed because she is up for a CMA, Country Music Award, for Single of the Year with I Knew It, I Knew You, and she has confirmed to be there.
0: Wow. Okay, do you think that she might potentially make a big announcement? Because, you know, Taylor got this game calculated to a T.
1: Well, I'm going to put on the tinfoil hat. You know all these award shows, they tell you if you won. I'm pretty sure they do. So if Taylor, you're like, hey, Taylor, you're going to win. Do you want to show up? And then that's when the plan starts trickulating into something. So maybe she'll announce a new album November 18th when the CMAs go down.

0: know, we like to entertain you with stupid criminals on this show that they get arrested for doing something incredibly stupid.
1: Every day, somebody new.
0: So I don't know if you saw this. It happened a couple weeks ago, but it's kind of gone viral now, where there was a man in New Hampshire. He goes by the name of Nestor Roman II. He faces multiple charges after authorities said, get this, he stole the fire truck, crashed it several miles from his home because that fire truck was putting a fire at his home.
1: I am so confused. Like, was he on las drogas or what? Because how would you need help putting out the fire at your home where you lay your head down? You snatch the vehicle that has the water that they need to set out said fire, and then you take off and wreck it. Buddy, what was going on?
0: Yeah, as firefighters battled the flames, Roman allegedly got into the Whitefield Fire and Rescue truck and drove away shortly before 5 a.m. So you know he was on something that good.
1: His intrusive thoughts definitely took over.
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0: It's Nightly with Jade and Tyler, and honestly, summer has been great. Honestly, the tone that the FIFA World Cup had set was incredible, but we literally have 1 week left before we really start to see the black and the orange everywhere. Spooky season is upon us very, very soon.
1: I walked down the stairs in my girlfriend's house last night, and she's already got a spooky ghost on the stairs. So, yes, we are here, and I'm here for it. Plus, we're going to talk about social media influencer / streamer Natalie Reynolds. She bought a $25,000 the original Cat in the Hat costume from the movie. And is it haunted? We'll talk about it next.

0: just when you think Harry Styles is done after his Harry Ween show, October 31st, Madison Square Garden, New York City, that is capping 30 residency shows at the Garden.
1: But you know what? I'm hearing some crazy stuff. Did he just announce a surprise freaking tour? Because we thought NYC was the only place we were going to get to see this man this year.
0: No, he dropped a very colorful Instagram photo today. Very colorful. He announced Together Together 2027 World Tour.
1: Ah, okay. So the 2026 experience for the people that get first dibs, it's only happening at NYC at the residency, but he is about to pick up the travel. Okay, we've got a little hope.
0: So some of the U.S. cities he's going to: Phoenix, Dallas, Los Angeles, Toronto, Atlanta, Chicago, and then he's heading overseas to Berlin, Paris, Madrid, Rome, Dublin, and London.
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0: It is no secret we have seen so many changes take place when it comes to TV broadcasting. A lot of the daytime shows that we loved are no longer here. A lot of the nighttime shows that we've been so used to winding down with after a long day are slowly disappearing.
1: I can't believe that I went to one of Jay Leno's last tapings. I got a chance when I was in Los Angeles to attend one of his final shows, and it was awesome.
0: That's low-key iconic AF.
1: Jimmy Kimmel, he's been there for 24 years, and they announced ABC that his show is set to end after next season.
0: I'm a fan. Not everybody may be a fan. He's actually somebody who I really admire because there are so many vulnerable moments he shared on the show, whether it be like world news or just connecting with a guest. And I mean, this is history. It's pop culture history, man.
1: All that we got is ABC said they're not renewing his show. So that's all we really got there. But we've seen with Stephen Colbert, his show ending. So now it only after Jimmy's gone, it's only going to leave Jimmy Fallon and the Late Late Show with Seth Meyers.
0: The day that Jimmy Fallon leaves television, I'm going to lose it. I love that man real bad. Get ready to shake it. I went deaf on it. The-

0: We talked about this on the past on the show where the original Cat in the Hat movie, the costume that Mike Myers wore during the filming, that it was up for auction through like a movie site. And influencer slash streamer Natalie Reynolds, you might know her, she won the bid at $25,000.
1: I'm like, what is she going to do with it? Is she going to be rocking it this Halloween and be like, I'm in the authentic Cat in the Hat outfit from the movie? Or is she going to have it on display in the crib? There's no telling, but wow, that streamer money must be crazy, because 25K on a costume? Wild, but it is a piece of history.
0: It now lives inside a giant glass case in her home where she claims she can see eyes behind the empty sockets, and it's also supposed to be haunted. The previous owner said, never take it out of the glass case.
1: I am freaked. I wouldn't even want that in my house if somebody had to give me that kind of warning label. That's creepy. What are your thoughts?
0: I mean, don't worry, Mike Myers. He's still alive. He's 63, and he's discussing Austin Powers 4. So she's like, I couldn't sleep with this thing. So I don't know if it's all for a bit or if she's just trying to get more clicks.
1: Yep.
0: But yeah, it does. It does look incredibly creepy.
1: Wow. It's like crazy, because I think about even some of the beautiful like American Girl dolls that my sister had growing up, and those glassy little eyes. You're like, I think somebody's living in there. But do you believe that a spirit could kind of be stuck inside of a suit that has this much history?
0: Yeah. I mean, Matt Rife's a comedian. He owns the Annabelle doll, which is the most haunted thing in the entire world. And like one of the handlers were cleaning her dollhouse, and then the next day he died unexpectedly.
1: Stop it.
0: Yes.

0: So the Spice Girls, they're celebrating their 30th anniversary as a group. They've been broken up for decades now. There's always been talks about a reunion, but Victoria Beckham has always not been a part of that. So when fans found out that, no, there is no reunion in the works, just a just a best of album and CD collection with never heard before music of the Spice Girls.
1: Ooh, I'm not going to lie. I am here for that. You know what, Ty? I actually watched Spice World about 2 weeks ago, and it's like nearly impossible to find in the US, so don't ask me how I was streaming it from my house on the couch. But it kind of boggles my mind that the girls were only a group for like a year and a half, because some of them had a falling out. And it's shocking because the impact, here we are 30 years later still talking about them. Like, but I'm just amazed. And also, I didn't know there was a rumored relationship that was kind of the beginning of the fallout of the girls between Ginger Spice and Scary Spice. I don't think I remember that growing up because we were so young when they were first introduced to the world. But she later confirmed it in like a Piers Morgan interview when Scary Spice was put on the spot. He was like, "Were you ever with Ginger?" And she was just like, "Yes, we slept together." And I was like, "What?" That's a whole TikTok rabbit hole right there.
0: Let me tell you, if NSYNC tries to pull this move and not get back together and just do a like best of album and non-release songs, I'm going to be angry.
1: Yeah, we need that. Me and Tyler need flights to Vegas to be at the Sphere to see it all go down.
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1: Welcome in. Get comfortable. This is Nightly with Jade and Tyler. We've got all the messy conversations that have been coming down your timeline coming up on our show. We've also got all of your favorite hits in rotation, plus some huge news we're getting ready to reveal.
2: That's right. Harry Styles, we're going to pick our grand prize winner. 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

0: it's Harry Styles.
1: 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Nightly with Jade and Tyler. Time for our Harry Styles winner. Let's go.
2: Hi, this is Lisa.
3: 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This is Nightly with Jade and Tyler. You have Jade and Tyler on this phone call.
2: Hi, how are you?
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3: What do you got going on? What are you doing right now?
2: I am actually at work.
3: What do you do for work?
2: I'm a nurse.
3: Aw, we love that. We appreciate what you do. We love that you take care of people. We got some news that I think you would enjoy.
2: Ooh, what's the news? I'm excited.
1: Out of all the nationwide submissions, you are the lucky winner of the Harry Styles flyaway trip to New York City. We're taking care of your flights, your hotel, and tickets to the show.
2: Oh my gosh, are you kidding? Oh my gosh, it's like the best day ever. Thank you so much.
3: Do you know right now who you would take?
2: 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I think he would love it because he loves his music too. That's
3: love that. It's a fall weekend in New York City, so you get to enjoy the Big Apple.
2: Oh my gosh, how amazing. Thank you so much.
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2: Oh yeah, I'm going to go tell them here and shortly. They're going to be really upset. And you can't go with me.
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2: 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See, I like the mix of everything. 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
2: Sure. Absolutely. Yeah. Absolutely, I will.
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2: Okay. Oh, my gosh. Thank you so much. What a great day. You guys are the best.
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0: wanted.
1: It is well known that I am a green bubble. I am a droid, and I stick up for my green bubble people. I don't appreciate how the iPhone people, Apple, they've even admitted to slowing your phone down so you have to buy a new one. They've even came out and said that, and y'all still keep buying the phones.
0: Look, I am a couple generations behind. I'm still rocking my 15, but the levels of which it leaps in the advancements from iPhone generation to the next is crazy. And last night, my boyfriend, who is a super techie, sat me down to watch the special that Apple rolls out with any of their new phone reveals. And this is kind of wild. This is definitely the most different iPhone that they've showed yet. It's humongous. There's two options. One that looks like the regular phone with all the new fancy schmancy updates. Then there's the Duo that opens up like a tablet. And that thing is big, Tyler.
1: Yeah, it's the company's first foldable iPhone, and it looks like a book, to be honest with you. Mm-hmm. The almost tablet-like device called the iPhone Duo fits comfortably in your pocket and allows users to run more than one app at a time. It's also the thinnest iPhone ever recorded to Apple.
0: I don't know if I want to spend $2,000 on a phone because that's wild, but I would like to play with one on the store.
1: Pre-orders start October 16th, and the phone is officially available October 23rd.

0: We've seen massive changes in this past year come to television and broadcasting overall, but I'm happy we've still got SNL.
1: Yeah, we need our laughs, and it looks like the first four seasons of season 52, they're gonna be great.
0: I think my favorite thing about SNL is just like how topical it is when we're talking about current culture. A lot of young new superstars are making a name for themselves on TV.
1: Yeah, let's go through the schedule really quick. September 26th, opening night, episode one of the new season. You got NBA world champion from the New York Knicks, Jalen Brunson, doing the hosting, and one of Jade's favorites, Cat's Eye, going to be the musical guest.
0: Absolutely. Hopefully we can get at least four members on stage. I guess we got to stay tuned to see, but I know the girls are going to slay, especially because, I mean, they know it's going to get clipped everywhere. They're going to bring it.
1: October 3rd, episode two, Dakota Johnson in Turnstile as the musical guest. I've heard some good things about Turnstile. I'm ready to see them rock the stage. Episode three, October 10th, one of my favorites, Shane Gillis hosting, Rosalia is the musical guest.
0: My Spanish queen, the queen of flamenco.
1: Closing out episode four, October 31st, Halloween night, we have Indy Navaretti, who starred in that hit movie Obsession.
0: They could not have picked a better guest for Halloween, because when I tell you, Tyler, I had to watch that movie through my freaking fingers and I could not finish the whole thing. It is definitely one of the wildest thrillers we've ever seen. So she was a great pick for that.
2: No, no, no.
3: What?
2: No, no, no, no, no, no, no, no, don't do that!
1: Oh, what a scene.
0: That movie freaked me out. And you know what? I feel like the haunted houses that are coming for the season are going to be playing that as you're walking through, and I'm terrified already.
1: Yeah, and that episode, the musical guest will be Gracie Abrams. Love her.
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2: They say the holy water's watered down, and this town's lost its faith. 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
2: Good day, sir.
0: Hello, Kenny.
3: Hey, now.
0: Every year, it hits me. I grew up in North Jersey, and I remember exactly where I was when the first plane hit, the first tower. I was in English class. It was my senior year of high school. I remember my teacher got called out of the room, and he was kind of like a fun guy. He would always make jokes, and he was kind of goofy. And somebody talked to him outside the room, and then he came back in, and he looked terrified. And I was like, oh my goodness, I've never seen him like this before. And he made the announcement to us that a plane had flown into the World Trade Center. And we were all like, what does that mean for the world? And the first thing he did actually was turn on the radio. I remember he turned on his radio and it was the Howard Stern Show. And I thought, oh my goodness, my teacher listens to Howard? And we heard Howard discovering what was happening.

0: what I think is so interesting about this tragedy is that there are so many firsthand accounts, maybe more than any in the history of our world, yeah. where they've been able to talk to people that were actually there, that were actually on the front lines. And it's a very unique access that we have. So I encourage you, if you haven't been exposed very much to what this day means, go find one of the many documentaries out there. Actually, Kenny and Jabo, you guys found a list of documentaries, right?
1: Right.
0: And do you have one off the top of your head?
2: The one I remember from the 20th anniversary was 9/11 One Day in America. It's on Disney and Hulu Plus. Very good. They're making a new one for the 25th. And another one I recommend is The Man in the Red Bandana, which is about one of the heroes. He was a volunteer firefighter. He died when the South Tower collapsed, but he saved 18 lives. Yeah. And the people who he saved had no idea who he was. They just described him as the man in the red bandana.
0: And they eventually found out who he is.
2: Yeah, his name was Wells Crowther.
0: So many stories from that day. And today we will actually have one of the broadcasters that many people in the area listen to in the moment. Her name is Judy DeAngelo. She was on a radio station called 1010 Winds with CBS Radio at the time. And a lovely person. We're going to talk to her about her firsthand account. 25 years later, we thank you so much for turning on your radio today. You're always welcome to join in, 877-RADIO-TJ. You'll either catch us in the studio or you'll get our voicemail. 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
4: 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It's a memory carried by those who were there and a story we must continue telling those who weren't. 25 years later, we remember, we honor, we will never forget.
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8: Mostly smooth heading up into Ripon northbound 99, but it does begin to slow down right around Austin Road heading onto the 120 interchange. And if you're heading from here into Tracy, you'll find 205 jamming up just before Mountain House Parkway heading for 580. Then 580 continuing stop and go over the Altamont Pass to North Flynn Road. That's traffic. I'm Ron Servi.
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0: 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This is the TJ Show. Jaybo, what are you doing this weekend?
1: I want to sit here and tell you that I have all these like great plans. I'm going to have so much fun, but I don't have any plans. Diddly squat.
0: That's something. That's so,
1: whatever
0: rare.
1: Comes at me, I'm down.
0: Life is so busy. When you get a weekend like that, you cherish it. And I know you do.
1: I do.
0: As a matter of fact, I'm afraid to open up my calendar because I don't know. I asked the question. I don't know the answer to this question in my own life. So I'm checking to see if my wife added anything here. Ooh, okay. There's a kid's birthday party tonight. I can usually get out of those.
1: Ooh, a kid's birthday party.
0: Yeah, because, right. You know, Jess goes, talks to the other moms and everything.
1: Mm-hmm.
0: I can wiggle out of that. Oh, and I have a haircut on Saturday.
1: That's fun.
0: With remember Alejandro? I interviewed him. He just started a barbershop. Nice guy.
2: Did your wife schedule your haircut?
0: No, I did that. Okay. I just forgot that I did it.
2: I was going to judge you for a second. I'm helpful.
0: This seems too good to be true. I don't have anything either, but that never happens. So we'll...
1: Nah, you have something. Your wife has something planned for you guys.
0: You know what? The other night, I remember I mentioned in passing, I was like, yeah, we got into a little argument at night. You know what it was about? Jess didn't put something on the calendar. And so we were mad at each other going to bed.
2: You always get on me for me and my husband not talking. Do you guys talk? Like, does she not tell you that, like, oh, we have something on Saturday?
1: Right.
2: Like, just so you know, like, why are we relying on this calendar?
0: I don't know. You know what? Whatever. What are you doing this weekend?
1: Okay. Oh, you don't want to answer the question?
0: No, I don't want to.
2: Okay. I'll tell you.
0: What are you doing this weekend?
2: I'm going to see TLC, Salt-N-Pepa, and En Vogue on the Iconic Tour.
0: Ooh.
2: Yeah, I know.
1: That'd be nice.
2: Isn't that great? Mm. Isn't that like a cool lineup?
1: That's fire.
0: Yeah, that'll be fun. You're not going with Louis, your husband.
2: No. He doesn't want to go see that, but I'm going with a friend. Yeah.
0: Okay. Very good.
2: Yeah, it's going
0: to
2: be
0: fun.
2: You
0: know, that reminds me of there was an announcement that was supposed to come out yesterday, the Spice Girls. It was like a big thing. And I'm like, wow, I wonder what it is. Are they going to go on tour? I know you're a super fan.
1: I was a super fan. Actually, yeah, I'm still am. You know, growing up, I was a super fan. But yeah, I like Spice Girls.
0: So get this. I was just asking Kenny, I'm like, what was the big announcement yesterday? He goes, they're making a compilation album of like all their hits. That's an announcement? Yeah, didn't that?
3: Singles box set with like vinyl and CDs.
0: On CD.
1: Yeah, including things that haven't been released before.
0: Oh, so there are some unreleased tracks.
1: Like their earliest demo, apparently.
0: Are you getting it?
1: We'll be there. I'm checking the price to see,
0: okay.
1: See what my budget looks
0: all right.
1: like.
0: I thought it was just like a hits compilation. I'm like, wow, do they still make those today? I can't even imagine why anyone would want to buy that. But
3: yeah, well, there's unreleased demos and stuff, but the big headline was all the singles in one place for the first time.
1: Yeah.
0: I thought that was already a thing. Like the internet has that, don't
3: yes,
0: they?
3: Yeah, they do. Yeah, they
0: isn't
3: do.
0: There a YouTube playlist for that?
2: Uh-huh. But now you can own it.
0: Okay, gotcha. Kenny, what are you doing this weekend?
3: Well, I'm going to watch the Jets beat the Titans on Sunday.
0: High hopes.
3: To that.
1: Yeah. Wishful thinking.
0: This first
3: Titans
0: game.
3: Are worse than the Jets. It's
0: okay.
3: Shouldn't be too difficult. And I'm hoping, although I don't want to do it, but I think we're due for a fall deep clean of the house.
0: Ooh.
3: So
0: nice.
3: Perhaps doing that on Saturday, cleaning toilets.
1: Well, it's still summer. Like, it's still summer until September
3: 22nd. Yeah.
1: So just wait until the 23rd of September to do fall deep cleaning.
0: Do you like doing that?
3: No.
0: Okay.
3: Who likes to do that?
0: No, I was just wondering, because if he did, I was going to say, you want to do my house,
3: no,
0: too.
3: No, I hate it.
0: This is the TJ Show. There's more on the way.
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5: We're getting a bit of Friday relief out here. The early part of 580 actually looking good. Does make your way into and most of the way through Tracy. But we are still fighting it on 205. That's backed up beyond Mountain House Parkway heading for 580. And then 580 continues stop and go over the Altamont Pass to North Flynn Road. That's traffic. I'm Ron Servi.
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0: It's the TJ Show, a movie from almost 30 years ago, a 29% on Rotten Tomatoes. Now has a sequel, and it's in theaters this weekend. Why? We'll get to it a few moments away. It's coming up on the TJ Show.
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0: 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This is the TJ Show. Our news, it sounds different around here. Kenny reads through every story he can find, and then he brings us the most interesting ones. Kenny, what's happening on the planet today?
1: Last night, to pay tribute to the 25th anniversary of the terrorist attacks on September 11th, 2001, there was a really cool art display at Ground Zero.
0: I saw this.
1: Yeah.
0: Go ahead, explain what it is.
1: It was a public drone light show titled 2,977 Lights Over New York Harbor. And these were drones that ended up making the shapes of the Twin Towers, and those 2,977 lights are representing the 2,977 people who lost their lives at the World Trade Center that day.
0: Did you see a video of this yet, Jabo?
2: I have not.
0: It is absolutely stunning. The ability to be able to do that, where they can like so precisely put the drones in the air, it's almost like a hologram or like a stencil of where the towers were, and it fits into the skyline now. It's mind-blowing. I couldn't believe it.
1: It really was a nice tribute.
0: Can you post that on our Instagram?
1: Yeah, absolutely.
0: So if you want to see it, at TJ Podcast on Instagram, and we'll find a video there. I was like taken aback. I was like, wow, that requires a lot of thought. It was beautiful.
1: Yeah, it was developed alongside members of the 9/11 community, including members of the fire department and NYPD. And some artists to put it all together. Really amazing.
0: What else do you have, Kenny?
1: There is a new movie out this weekend, Practical Magic 2, a sequel to the original 1998 film starring Nicole Kidman and Sandra Bullock.
0: Why is this a big deal?
1: Again, I had an ex-girlfriend that forced me to watch it back in the day. I did not like it. It's got a 29% on Rotten Tomatoes, the original, that is, but it's a cult classic.
0: Wait, what year did that come out?
1: 1998.
0: You had a girlfriend back then?
1: No, no.
0: I was like, all of a sudden, impressed.
1: No, it was much later, and this was like her favorite movie, so I had to see
0: her
1: favorite movie. It wasn't because of that, but it definitely didn't help the situation.
0: Wow. Well, listen, if they got their fans, who are we to judge it?
2: Yeah. Nobody will buy tickets.
1: Practical Magic 2 is out in theaters this weekend. The sequel, at least so far, has a better rating than the original, 36% for the sequel, according to the critics' score.
0: Well, that's why they made it.
1: Some other movies coming out this weekend. There's a movie called Runner. That's an action film, The Uprising. And then there's a documentary about how the brothers, Noel and Liam Gallagher from Oasis, how they got back together for their reunion tour.
0: I thought you were going to talk about the other documentary where Wile E. Coyote takes Acme to court. I'll mention it again. Coyote versus Acme. What a movie. Oh, my goodness. I think it should win an Oscar. I did have someone in my life privately pull me aside and go, really? An Oscar? You think? I'm like, yes.
1: It was that good.
0: This is a filmmaking student, by the way, in my life. And I'm like, dude, keep studying. You'll get it at some point. Kenny, thanks for keeping us somewhat informed.
1: That's what's happening.
3: 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Let's go.
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7: $5.99 looking good through Stockton right now, as is the Crosstown Freeway between the two. If you are heading out of town to the north on 99, you have no troubles up into Lodi. Or leaving on 5 southbound, that looks good into Lathrop. In Tracy, 205, though, still backed up. Beyond Mountain House Parkway, heading for 580 in the Altamont Pass. That's traffic. I'm Ron Servi.
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More of what you know and more of what you came for. 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

0: 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This is the TJ Show. Welcome to it on K-Hop at 95.1. This is the TJ Show. Oh, look, we've got Candy checking in about something that came up yesterday. Yes, Candy, what can I do for you today? Candy in Wisconsin.
1: I just had a question for you, TJ.
0: Okay.
1: Why don't you do more dishes? Not to make you feel any sort of way, but I am the one that does the majority of the dishes, and I extremely would appreciate if my boyfriend did dishes more.
0: What makes you think I don't do the dishes enough in my home?
1: I listen to your radio.
2: Yeah, what you say.
3: Yeah, what you say, my guy.
2: What your wife says.
3: That's on you.
0: With the most recent time this came up, I just happened to say that, yeah, I was going to do them, but she started and I wasn't going to stop her, I think is what I said, right?
1: So in that moment, what you should do, honey, let me do these. You do them all the time.
0: Okay, I'll give you an example. So the other day I did walk, this was all the way back on the weekend. I saw there was a lot of stuff in the sink, and I said, well, I could leave them there, and they'll get done, or I could really get points on the board right now. And so I got points on the board, and it was very exciting. I took the opportunity to cash in, and it meant a lot to Jess. Yes.
3: When you say cash in, what's Jess's reaction when you do the dishes?
0: There's just this overwhelming cloud of gratitude.
3: Okay, she says thank you and everything like
0: yeah,
3: that.
0: Yeah, yeah.
3: If you were to wash dishes and she didn't say thank you, would that bother you?
0: No, I still feel like subconsciously it's a win.
3: Yeah, regardless,
0: yeah.
3: Right?
0: Yep.
3: Because like you live there too. You create the mess.
0: Yeah, I don't need the thank you. I just want a wife that loves me a lot. And it seems like the dishes help. She likes when I do things for her.
3: Yeah, acts of service.
0: Yep.
1: Who doesn't? Yeah. TJ, do the dishes more.
0: Well, Candy, thanks.
1: You really have to fully wash them before you put them in the... I've never done that with a dishwasher.
0: No, you just rinse
3: it. Rinse really well. It would be helpful, though, like if you guys set up a system, I don't know if this works, when you get done eating, you just rinse and automatically put it in the dishwasher.
0: That would be best case.
3: Including the kids.
0: Yeah, that would be best case scenario.
3: They can run some water and then put it in the dishwasher.
1: All right.
0: Wait, hold on. I just heard a cough. Candy, you know, you've been keeping us posted on the...
1: I do not have rabies. I have a cold. My kid got me sick.
0: Well, no, I didn't even get to explain. If you're just tuning in, Candy tried to rescue a cat on the street, and the thing attacked her. And we've been telling her now for over a week, hey, you should go get checked out by a doctor. Now you're coughing?
1: Yeah, I have this cold. I have the same symptoms as my daughter does. So she gave me a cold.
0: Okay. All right. Well, just want you to be well, Candy. Thank you for the vote of confidence. I appreciate the relationship advice. You be safe out there. No more rescuing cats. Just go to work.
1: I'm done with cats. Yeah. I'm going to go to work.
0: Yeah, go to work. Be safe. And we appreciate you. You have a good day, okay?
1: I appreciate you, too. Thank you for your concern in my health. It means a lot.
3: Of course, Candy.
0: Best we can do. All
3: take
0: right.
3: Take care.
0: Have a great day.
3: Bye.
1: Take care. Have a good day. Bye.
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0: It's the TJ Show, and the first time ever, big game in Australia. How did it go? Over 100,000 people in attendance. We'll get to this a few moments away. Something funny happened towards the beginning of the game, or at least I think it's funny. It's coming up on the TJ Show.
1: All the hits.
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0: 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This is the TJ Show. It's first time ever, NFL playing in Australia. There were a whole bunch of headlines. We were following them leading up to the game. So a lot of complications because of the timing. It was actually Friday morning for them when they played last night.
1: Yes.
0: It's very confusing.
2: Right.
0: But there was a big controversy. Who has the better strategy? The 49ers got there a week in advance. The Rams just showed up, and we saw a video of them getting off the plane, and they were grumpy. They looked tired. Well, I thought this was kind of funny. I saw a clip from last night. Early in the game, the Rams had some momentum. They made an interception. I guess it's so weird because you used to get in trouble for celebrating in the end zone, but now they embrace it and they have cameras in the end zone and they do all these things that mock the other team.
2: It's fun. It's fun to watch. It just makes it a good game.
0: It's hilarious. And so the Rams, they all pretend like they're at a sleepover after they get the interception. They start putting their hands next to their head like they're taking a nap.
2: Yeah, they lay on the ground and, you know, like kind of like night-night. Kind of like Steph Curry does that in basketball. Whenever he goes off, he'll put his hands next to his head, his face, and he's like, night-night.
0: Yeah, it was so funny. And it's like totally making fun of them. But then they went on to get crushed. They lost the game. I'm like, all that pride and celebration maybe working against them? But very funny, yes.
1: They should have actually took a nap because I think they were, you know, sleep deprived with that performance. They did not look sharp last night. I think the 49ers had the better strategy getting there a full week in advance.
2: Or would they have played this way if it was in the States? Like, would it still be the case?
1: Yeah, you know what
0: I
1: mean?
0: I don't know. It feels like a lot to put athletes through when everything is so disciplined

0: fill up this stadium that is larger than any NFL stadium in America, there's clearly interest in Australia or wherever they're going. Mm-hmm. So that's kind of cool.
1: Well, was it the football or was it the Jonas Brothers halftime show?
0: Yeah, I doubt it's the Jonas. I love the Jonas Brothers.
2: No, it might have been the Jonas Brothers.
0: I highly doubt. The other weird thing is because this is such a huge field, you see the football field, it looks like a tiny little area. If you had front row seats, what was the stat?
1: So if you had front row 50-yard line seats, which traditionally is the best seat in the house, you were 50 yards away from the sideline.
0: Can you imagine?
1: I can imagine American buying tickets, not knowing what it was going to be like. Oh, I'm going to get the best seat in the house and get there, and you probably had the worst view of the field.
0: Wow. Yeah, interesting. Yeah, I didn't see that much of it, but good. Well, I guess it was a success for them. Not the Rams, but it was a success for everyone else.
2: Yeah, my team did lose.
0: Sorry to hear that. 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
4: 25 years ago, America woke up to an ordinary Tuesday. And by the end of September 11th, 2001, nearly 3,000 lives have been lost.
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4: Mothers and fathers, sons and daughters, friends, family, colleagues, neighbors, heroes. 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
4: 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It's a memory carried by those who were there, and a story we must continue telling those who weren't. 25 years later, we remember, we honor, we will never forget.
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8: A bit of slow traffic through Ripon, northbound 99, now beginning just before Jacktown Road, heading up towards 120 in Manteca. And from there, you're heading into Tracy. You're going to find 205 once again, backed up to the 11th Street merge, heading for 580. Once on 580, it slowly starts to look better, turning into sluggish traffic over the pass. That's traffic. I'm Ron Servi.
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11: 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Clay Aiken, one of the most beloved American idols, will be performing hits like...

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1: Good morning, Sarah. 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

0: 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It's the TJ Show on K-Hop at 95.1. This is the TJ Show. I was catching up with my mom last night, J-Bo.
1: That's awesome.
0: And she started going off on AI, and I thought, oh my goodness, this is affecting my mom now.
1: You sound just like her. You go off on AI quite a bit.
0: So she was going off on it for a different reason. I guess she was having a conversation with someone, and she was giving this person the answer. And they needed to double check it with their AI. And that really annoyed my mom.
1: Oh yeah, that irritates. Because you can't have just a normal conversation anymore.
0: Well, I recorded this, so give this a listen.
2: It's ridiculous. Come on, I mean...
0: See how wound up my mom gets right off the bat.
3: What did the person do?
2: Nothing. You know, I was talking to them about something that I've had experience with numerous times. And explained the process. And they're like, oh, yeah. And then... Then comes back with, but AI said, and I was like, AI said, I said that too.
3: Well, that's what people do now.
0: This is a thing. This has happened to me where, like, we know this. Like, this is muscle memory. Why are we checking with AI? Do we need to do that?
2: That's ridiculous.
3: People,
2: it's like
3: they can't take human words for anything. They have to check everything with AI. That's just the way it is now.
2: Yeah. Well, it's annoying.
1: No, it's irritating.
0: This is how the robots are affecting my mom. She's very annoyed. And she's annoyed about a lot of things that are just in the human area.
2: Like nobody uses their brain anymore. I mean, come on.
3: Yeah. So it's didn't trust you, but he threw...
2: He trusted the computer.
3: People have started treating the computer like it's the all-knowing authority.
0: That's another thing that happens. Like if AI says it, then that's the definitive answer.
1: Right, but AI got their information from... human brains.
0: Right, lots of them.
1: Yes.
0: All over the place.
4: Also gets it wrong all the time. Remember when I reported there were kangaroos in Wyoming?
0: Yes, of course. How could we forget? We record it, we replay it. Of course.
2: But like nobody, you know, nobody listens to anybody anymore. Even if, you know, you've been doing something for 30 years, they don't believe you. They got to look it up. Their brains are going to stop working. It's terrible.
0: I think my mom's going to be the president at some point. Because if everyone keeps using AI, she's going to be the only one that can think.
1: Yep, the only intelligent person.
0: Right. So I guess she's got to just stay the course. And and if you're one of these people who has to constantly check AI, what do we tell them to do? Like, how do you undo that? It's like a rhythm. It's like a trap.
1: It's become a practice.
0: Yeah. Any ideas?
1: I don't know. Ask Kenny.
0: Kenny, any ideas? You're all knowing.
4: To get people to
1: because
4: stop
1: he checks Google all the time.
4: Let me ask AI.
1: All the time.
0: You might be this guy.
4: No.
1: Yeah, he is. How many times have we sat here in conversation and Kenny quietly is typing away on his computer and then he's like, oh, yeah, actually, J-Bo, what she said was correct because Google says. I'm like, you got to be kidding me.
0: What are you afraid of, Kenny?
1: How many times?
4: I'm a newsman and I strive for accuracy.
1: You do that in every conversation.
0: Stop annoying my mom.
1: Yeah.
4: I would never do that to your mom. We're Facebook friends.
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6: We're still looking at that slow traffic and rip in northbound 99 beginning at Main Street, continuing up towards 120 in Manteca. And it's still pretty rough getting through Tracy, 205 jamming up right at the 11th Street merge heading for 580. But it slowly starts to pick up once you do get onto 580 heading over the Altamont Pass. That's traffic. I'm Ron Servi.
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0: 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Apparently this is getting some headlines. We'll get to it in a few moments. It's coming up in the news on the TJ Show.
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0: All the hits, KHOP at 95.1. This is the TJ Show, our news. It sounds different around here. Kenny reads through every story he can find, and then he brings us the most interesting ones. Kenny, what's happening on the planet today?
1: I saw a commercial last night watching the football game for Domino's, and it kind of left me with a weird feeling. It features a family. They're driving along, I guess, a mountain road. And someone asked past the pizza. They have a big, large pizza. They open the pizza up, and it blocks the driver's view, and they drive off a cliff. And then it cuts to a happy family passing out the new Domino, which is a personal Detroit-style pizza.
0: Like a smaller box.
1: A smaller personal pizza box to the people in the back seat.
0: But so the end of the commercial is that the family is fine,
1: right? Yeah, they're at the bottom of the mountain, and their car's all beat up.
0: But it's dark.
2: Do you think it's dark?
0: I actually, the fact that they're alive at the end, I mean, it's kind of ridiculous. It's definitely attention getting. You're like, what?
2: Yeah.
0: What did I just see? And then there's another one where there's a mountain climber. And, you know, because when you go mountain climbing, you always bring a box of pizza.
2: Right,
0: and eat it.
2: Sure.
0: So he opens it up and then he falls. But then at the end, he's dangling and he's saying, I'm okay, I'm all right.
1: Well, and then there's a third one in the series where it's a family around the dinner table. And again, it's a large pizza. They open it up, and the little kid, 8 years old, is upset because his dad got pineapple pizza. So the kid jumps over the table and starts beating up his dad.
0: Well, see, it's dark for sure.
2: Domino's lately, they've been very creative. I'll say that word loosely in their like commercials. Like, they really get your attention for sure.
0: Yeah, and it also feels like there's just this overwhelming display of darkness in a lot of places. Like
2: that people find humorous.
0: Yeah.
2: That's what troubles me, is that people find it humorous.
0: Well, it's almost like a cognitive dissonance, right? Where you're like, what? This is a commercial about like family pizza.
1: Well, what troubled me is, although I was disturbed by the commercial, afterwards I was craving Domino's pizza.
0: So it worked.
1: It absolutely worked.
2: That didn't happen to me. And I've seen that commercial plenty of times.
0: Nothing against Domino's.
2: No, yeah. I like a good Domino's.
1: So this campaign launched about a week ago. According to Domino's Executive Vice President and Chief Marketing Officer, he says, I'm a firm believer that great advertising is polarizing. And if you're doing advertising that is safe and expected, it certainly won't break through today with how fragmented the media is.
0: Well, hey.
2: I get it.
0: Look at us. We're talking about it. Yep. It's making headlines. So they did exactly what they wanted.
1: Yeah.
0: Like, and now you're in the mood for Domino's.
1: I haven't had Domino's in years, and I feel like a Domino's slice right now.
0: I want a pineapple pizza. If I got to go to Domino's for that, then maybe they got my business too. So, genius.
1: It's touche, Domino's.
0: All right. Kenny, thank you for keeping us somewhat informed.
1: That's what's happening.
0: By the way, in a few moments, we have a guest coming on the show. Her name is Judy DeAngelis. She was a CBS News anchor. During the September 11th attack, she was on the radio, and she's going to share some of what happened on that day through her view. We'll get to that a few moments away. It's coming up on the TJ Show.
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12: Although Northbound 99 is still looking pretty good through Modesto, it does begin to slow down in Salida now just before Kiernan Avenue. And once you're in it, it is pretty slow up towards 120 in Manteca. And if you're heading into Tracy, you will be heading for stop and go out here as well, beginning before Mountain House Parkway on to 580 and over the Altamont Pass. That's traffic. I'm Ron Servi.
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0: 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This is the TJ Show, and today marks 25 years since September 11th, 2001. And someone is on the phone right now. She is an amazing human being. Her name is Judy DeAngelis. And if you've ever lived in the New York area, you probably recognize her voice. She is, I know you would never say this about yourself, Judy, but I'll just say it, one of the most iconic broadcasters to ever live.
1: Well, you're so sweet. Thank you.
0: You were actually on the radio when September 11th, like as it was unfolding, you were on the front lines of getting the news. And there was so much confusion on that day. I mean, do you remember it like you were right there?
1: Yes, I remember being on the air as the second tower fell and trying to explain on the air what was happening. As I'm watching it and hearing it and having, well, you understand this being on the radio, I had a voice coming in one ear, something else coming in the other ear. We had things on the TV, things coming in from the radio. It was chaotic. And we were trying to understand, because nobody really knew exactly what happened at first. It was thought that a helicopter had hit one of the World Trade Towers. And it, of course, it turned out that it was not that. It was a terrorist attack. And then another one happened. And then the Pentagon and Shanksville. You couldn't really think. This is really hard to remember all of this, because there are so many people who have lost so much. And they are the brave ones, not me. I'm just the one that told you about it. But there are people out there who lived it and still live it to this day. It was crazy. We watched it. We did the best we could to get the information out there. And I have so many stories, but the one that really sticks with me is bringing someone home.
0: Yeah, Judy, this was interesting because you eventually left the radio station. You somehow were able to get out of Manhattan, which is like a miracle in itself, mm-hmm. right? Because like things were getting shut down. And go ahead.
1: My girls were upset because they knew that I worked in New York and they were afraid that I wasn't coming home. So I said, I have to be with my kids. And they said, okay, but you better be back here at 2 o'clock the next morning for your shift. I said, okay, I will. Never thinking that it might be difficult. I drove home and I took a guy with me who had been down at the World Trade Center and he was covered in ash. But he lived in the town that I grew up in, and I said, don't you worry, I'm going to get you home. And we were driving up the West Side Highway. There's a place where you go to the George Washington Bridge, and there's a huge LED screen there. And it gives you information about times and delays and such. And all it read was New York City closed. Wow. That was pretty intense. But it made me feel good. I had done one tiny little thing to help somebody else get home. And when his wife saw him, she burst into tears because she didn't think he was coming home.
0: Mm-hmm. Today is 25 years, which is hard to believe. I mean, I was in high school when this happened, and I remember the day like it was yesterday. We have more with Judy DeAngelis coming up on the TJ Show.
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0: This is the TJ Show, and yes, we had to do this segment, and it happened because my wife Jess was leaving the house, and this was a long time ago, and she looked at my dog Luna and said, wow, she must be so alone in the house all by herself. So she decided to turn the radio on so she could hear me, Dada's voice, put her right to sleep. She was so bored with the show. We were only talking about human-related issues.
1: Yep.
0: It's a big problem if you're an animal. You don't care about that. So we started featuring the biggest stories in animal headlines. We called it Luna's Animal Tales. Now it's a huge hit, not only with Luna, but other pets too. People like it. Let's go right to this bear that is going viral out of Lake Tahoe. This is amazing. I'm seeing this more and more. I don't know if this has always happened or if the bears have learned how to open car doors. It's so intricate. Like, how do their paws literally open the door of a minivan without damaging the minivan?
1: The video that I saw was pretty awesome. You would think the bear owned the minivan.
0: Yes.
1: The way it opened the door. I belong here.
0: Right. It was almost like, am I watching live action Pixar right now? Because it's so perfect. I don't think it was always like that. And the old bears, they would open the door. You'd get a scratch. They'd rip the metal off. This is
1: literally
0: perfect.
1: This bear put its entire paw, or if that's what you call it, around the handle of the door and pulled the door open.
0: Should we stop calling it a paw? Has it actually earned the right to be called a hand now?
1: Seems like it.
0: You decide for yourself, actually. We're going to post this. Can you put this at TJ Podcast on Instagram?
2: Yeah, I'll put it there. It's important to note, though, the newer minivans, all you have to do is pull the handle and then the doors open automatically, and I think that's what happened here.
0: Look at this guy trying to knock the bear down.
1: He still had to pull the handle. He still had to wrap his hand.
2: I'm still impressed.
1: It's Mama Bear still had to put her hand around the handle.
0: Yeah, well, he went and grabbed a Powerade or whatever. I don't know if it's a mama bear or not. It's a cute bear.
1: Well, she's with her cub. Well, there was a cub,
0: okay.
1: So I'm assuming it's a mama bear.
0: Well, it was a Powerade, gently took it out of the car, didn't damage the inside of the vehicle. This is an amazing animal. So you got to see it. Very good. No one's hurt. Lots of people watching. Seemed like everyone was having a good time. And then researchers at UC Riverside and collaborating institutions have discovered a new genus of plant-eating insects. They're inspired by Taylor Swift and her music. All the different names somehow relate to Taylor Swift. So, Swiftiphyllis tellurae, or Swiftiphyllis amator, which is like lover. Swiftiphyllis intrepidus, fearless. It just goes on and on.
2: Yeah, the different album names, yeah.
0: It turns out the lead researcher, Sarah, is a lifelong fan of Taylor Swift. So, she said the insect has a pale yellow body and red accents. She thinks it mirrors Swift's signature blonde hair and red lipstick.
1: Interesting.
0: And she said this is important because it brings attention to preserving the species, getting it the support it needs, and people pay attention to it. So, sure, if that works,
2: we'll go
0: with it. Sounds cool.
2: How does Taylor feel about it? That's what I want to know.
0: Well, I'm sure she'll be thrilled. One more thing named after Taylor Swift.
2: Named after you.
0: And finally, really cool moment, Eastern Lowland Gorillas, critically endangered. Years ago, 2016, they rescued one from a bunch of poachers that were armed. They rehabbed this gorilla for almost 10 years, released it back into the wild. Not only did the wild gorillas accept this gorilla, they made a baby with the gorilla.
1: Nice.
0: The family is expanding. It's a great story, very rare. This is the TJ Show, and those are Luna's Animal Tales.
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0: It's K-Hop at 95.1. This is the TJ Show, and what an honor we get to talk to Judy DeAngelis. She was on the radio in New York City for how many years, Judy?
1: Too many.
0: But Judy was on the radio the day of September 11th, 2001. And, you know, you were just in town this past Tuesday, and I want you to share what you were talking about there, the impact that radio had that day.
1: Radio was of utmost importance that day. Some of the antennas that were used by the TV stations were on the top of the World Trade Towers, and they obviously collapsed. So people were getting their information via radio. There were some stations, ABC, I believe, was one of them that was still up, but most people were tuned to their radios. That's where they were getting their information from. There's a very famous picture that was in the newspapers of a whole group of people crowded around a car with the radio on, and that's where they're getting their news from. And radio became a very important part of getting the information out to people of what was happening.
0: That, to me, is just as relevant today, because everyone just assumes, oh, we're always going to have the internet turned on. There's always going to be a way to be able to access our phones. And we've seen little spurts of what that looks like when something maybe goes down or you can't access your internet. Even in your own home, it's like, oh, what do I do? The radio is there, first and foremost, to serve the public. And I think it's one of the big reasons why it's so important to preserve radio, all beyond all the fun and games and all the stuff that we've come to know the radio for.
2: Paycheck.
0: First, yes, yeah, paycheck, Kitty's paycheck. First and foremost, it is supposed to be there to serve the community. And if communication were to go down, there needs to be a way to connect with fellow human beings. And the radio is an incredible device to do that, even today. So, you know, one of the reasons why I feel it's so important to preserve the radio and what the radio stands for is because of that very reason. So I'm glad that you were talking about that and that you were front and center in New York earlier in the week.
1: Well, I could not have said it better myself, kiddo.
3: Kiddo.
0: And Judy, before we wrap up here with you, you also feel passionate about something else, and I'd love for you to just share that briefly because I agree with you.
1: Well, there's an entire generation of people, over 100 million people, that have been born since September 11, 2001. And I would just advise them, there's a lot that you can understand and there's a lot you can get from the wonderful social media that we have. But don't listen to everything. Do your own due diligence and really find out the truth, because it's so easy to go to TikTok or someplace like that and believe what's being told to you. But that's not the

0: really understand what the truth is. And the truth of the matter is something horrible happened on that day, and we should learn from it.
1: And there are so many resources at this point. And has there ever been another time in history where there's so many firsthand accounts of what happened, people who were actually there, and it's been captured, it's been put in documentaries, and there are so many of them? Judy, thank you for all that you did that day to keep New York City informed, and thank you for who you are. It's always great talking to you.
0: It's always great talking to you, TJ.
1: There she is, Judy DeAngelis. 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
3: 25 years ago, America woke up to an ordinary Tuesday. And by the end of September 11th, 2001, nearly 3,000 lives have been lost.
4: Wait, so hold on just a moment. 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
3: Mothers and fathers, sons and daughters, friends, family, colleagues, neighbors, heroes. 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
3: At the 9/11 Memorial, the names of those we lost are etched in bronze, a permanent reminder that every number represented a person who was loved and is still missed. The firefighters, police officers, and first responders who ran toward danger. We remember the passengers who never reached their destinations and the countless people whose lives were changed forever. It's a memory carried by those who were there and a story we must continue telling those who weren't. 25 years later, we remember, we honor, we will never forget.
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7: The late morning commute hitting Modesto once again. Northbound 99 backed up to Keys Road, trying to get up towards 132 in Manteca. After that, it's just a bit of sluggish traffic now making your way through Ripon. And from there, it's completely at the limit all the way up into Stockton. In fact, both 5 and 99 looking good through Stockton. That's traffic. I'm Ron Servi.
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9: The Grand Theater Center for the Arts in downtown Tracy welcomes Clay Aiken to the stage October 22nd. Clay Aiken, one of the most beloved American idols, will be performing hits like

0: All the hits, K-Hop at 95.1. This is the TJ Show. We've got Joey in Rochester, New York. Hey, Joey.
1: TJ, what is cooking, baby?
0: Wow. Now, you seem to be full of joy, excitement. Do you feel that, J-Bo?
2: I do.
0: Lots of energy. What are you doing to be this upbeat in life?
1: IT professional, ran 4 miles before work, and just getting down with the keyboard and doing my tasks and hitting some music. And hey, you gotta love life, don't you?
0: You should be a salesman for this era of life.
2: Are you currently operating off a runner's high after running 4 miles?
1: It is a runner's high in Gatorade. There is no coffee. There is no caffeine. It's Gatorade, water, and life.
0: And you're doing IT work. Now, that is something that is quite a complicated thing to be a part of in this wild AI world. Are you being affected by that at all?
1: There's a way you have to look at it. AI helps us do our job. We don't let it take over us. We use it to assist us.
0: But how do you – I keep hearing – like I was just talking to a new friend of mine. He worked in IT at one point, and it sounds like they dispose of people. Once the AI can figure out how to do the job, there seems like there's 0% care for keeping people on board. Is that not the case at the company you're at?
1: It is not the case. You've got to take the care to use AI with you, not let it replace you, but help it enhance the work you do. It's so funny. We could have said the same thing about Google. We could have said the same thing about the CB radio taking over for traffic reporters. Here we are, 2026, still traffic, still traffic reporters.
2: There's few of them, however. So somebody lost their job.
1: All right, agree.
0: You can count them on one hand, you know, across maybe the entire nation, but they're out there. Tell me, what is the most exciting part of your life right now?
1: I would say wife and children, everything's going well, exercise every day, spent a wonderful Labor Day out with family on the Massachusetts coast, and waking up and enjoying life and being able to get out for that run, go for that bike ride, and take it all in.
0: How long have you been married to your wife?
1: 36 years.
0: Look at this guy.
2: Wow.
0: Champion.
2: That's great.
1: That's the way you do it.
0: So I'm getting into year 14. Actually, no, 13 being married, 14 hanging out. What do I do to keep this going well? Give me something to write down.
1: You know, someone asked that at a restaurant recently, and we just summed it up in a couple of words. Live your best life. Always be positive. You know that old mantra, don't get a bit angry. Sometimes you get into arguments and you go to bed angry, but just let it go the next day. It's not worth it. Just keep loving, keep life happy.
0: And you feel better the next day, too. Like, when that happens, you might be really angry. Somehow, something happens while we're sleeping. Mm-hmm. It's like there's a reprogramming or a file goes in the right folder, and you wake up and you're like, all right, maybe it's not so bad.
2: All right, if you ignore the problem, keep it deep down inside, everything will be fine.
3: Sure.
0: Right.
2: Yeah.
1: I think Melissa Manchester said it best. Don't cry out loud. Just keep it inside.
2: I got that tattooed on my lower back.
0: Joey, you are awesome. Thank you for listening to our show. We appreciate you spending this time with us.
1: All right, I love you guys. Be good.
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5: Still a very tough commute coming up out of Keys heading into Modesto. That stopping will beginning at Keys Road continues up to 132. After that, we're looking at sluggish traffic through Ripon, northbound 99. Once you get through Manteca, then it picks up and it'll be a very easy trip the rest of the way up into Stockton. That's traffic. I'm Ron Servi.
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1: That's where Never Give Up comes from. 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I wasn't Dwayne. 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

0: 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She's on the phone and sharing her experience on this day 25 years ago. It's coming up on the TJ Show.
1: Yeah. 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

0: This is the TJ Show, KHOP at 95.1. This is the TJ Show. Our news, it sounds different around here. Kenny reads through every story he can find, and then he brings us the most interesting ones. Kenny, what's happening on the planet today?
1: I assume most driver's licenses are like this around the country. I know with mine, I have my picture in the upper left, and then there's a second picture, the same picture, semi-transparent at the bottom right. Does your license have that too?
0: Oh, yeah. Well, two is better than one, right?
1: Yeah. So in Michigan, approximately 8,200 people who got their driver's licenses have a random dude's picture in the bottom right, in that
0: it's
1: second
0: Bob.
1: Picture spot. Apparently, this is all due to an error by the state vendor. The photo is a stock photo. Handsome guy, very nice smile in the bottom right. But as many people receive their licenses, they were like, what's up with this?
2: That's weird.
0: Goals. Want to look more like that dude? Do we know who the guy is?
1: It's a stock image, so I don't have the name of the model, but it's a model.
2: Are they going to reprint these licenses?
1: Yeah, so thankfully, because that was my big concern, is now these people have to go back to the DMV and wait in those lines.
0: Oh, my
1: so
0: goodness.
1: The state thankfully reprinted IDs and mailed them to all of the affected people.
0: Oh, wow. Yeah, they needed to find new creative ways to make the DMV experience, or the RMV, depending on where you are, a little bit more complicated, because it's not complicated enough.
1: Interesting story.
0: Kenny, what else do you have?
1: Well, of course, the big headline earlier this week, a researcher for Anthropic and previously OpenAI resigned and then gave a lengthy tweet about how he thinks AI companies are gambling with our lives, saying that there's a chance that humanity could be wiped out before the end of the decade.
0: And when you say chance, the number was like 10%, though?
1: Yeah, that's what people are saying.
0: Not great. Not great that if they said it was like 0.12, you'd go, okay, well, it's probably not going to happen. Very unlikely. But you start saying 10%. So if you've got 10 friends, one of them, that's 10%.
2: Yeah.
0: Not great.
2: No, that's scary.
1: So Anthropic in the headlines, again, the same company this guy resigned from, they are claiming that they stopped multiple foreign attempts to use their Claude AI agent to create some kind of biological weapon.
0: Hmm. Isn't that interesting timing? They've got a crisis PR team behind the scenes going, all right, bring out all the great stuff that's happened in the last 6 months quickly. Because, yeah, it doesn't look good if you're an AI company, especially that one.
1: Well, part of what this guy who resigned said is that, like, he claimed OpenAI didn't really care about the effect AI would have on civilization, but Anthropic did care, and that's why they're racing towards superintelligence to be first, because they believe they would be the most responsible party to govern all
2: of
1: this.
2: Because of their moral police. Mm.
1: I guess so. So I guess this is proof of what they're doing, at least on the responsible side.
0: But let's think about it like this. If there was someone in the middle of the country building something that could harm a lot of people, wouldn't they stop building it? They go, hey, enough already?
2: No, because data centers would have been obsolete then.
0: Well, yeah, I guess it's all connected there.
1: Follow
0: right?
1: the money.
0: Kenny, thanks for keeping us somewhat informed.
1: That's what's happening.
0: The TJ Show is sponsored by Prize Picks Football. 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Kenny, you've been on it.
1: I love Prize Picks.
0: Are you okay? Did you just spill your Jets shot glass?
1: Yes.
0: Oh, my goodness. Why do you have a shot glass in this room?
1: It was a gift from a listener.
0: Terrible and, gift. I mean, no offense, but go ahead.
1: I had a pocket knife in that, so good thing it was closed. 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And what's really cool is the Prize Picks injury reboot. 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
1: No.
0: With this. Don't ever pick them.
1: That's not true.
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8: I love it!
3: Well, just as it was starting to clear up in Tracy, we have a brand new crash on 205 westbound. This is at Tracy Boulevard. Three cars there in the right-hand lane. Minor injuries are being reported right now, and that has traffic backed up towards MacArthur Drive. Further out, 580 slows from the 205 merge over the Altamont Pass. That's traffic. I'm Ron Servi.
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0: is the TJ Show, and thank you. 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We appreciate you being here with us. If you missed something during the week or you're just discovering the show for the first time, one of the quickest ways to get to know what happens around here is you go find our podcast, search for the TJ Show wherever you listen to them, and it'll pop up right there. Jabel, what would you send someone to from this week?
1: On Tuesday, listener Valerie called and said that her grandkids ignore her while they're in the car with her because they're always on their phone.
0: Heartbreaking.
1: Well, yes, very heartbreaking. Well, she called yesterday to let us know that there's been a turn of events since they now are aware that she's told on them, pretty much.
0: You know, that may have been the moment that made me smile the most this week. I loved hearing from Valerie. She's awesome. And yes, what a story. They should make a documentary about that. Just my
1: great.
0: 2 cents. You can find it Tuesday and Thursday. 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
2: On Wednesday's show, we got to learn the love story of our very own Kenny and his fiance Allison.
0: Yeah, we got the save the dates in the mail. There was a link to their story. We found out Kenny hadn't read it.
3: I have read it since. I read yeah. it.
0: Oh, did you like it?
3: Yeah. Beautifully written. Mm-hmm.
0: Yes. Okay. Yeah.
2: You, so talented.
0: You can find that Wednesday's show. 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Also, for me, Wednesday, I love the story about, because these tech guys have gone out of control. They're now talking about getting us to understand animals and animals to understand us, which my dog already knows sit. And she does a good job, so we're communicating already.
2: Okay.
0: But they're saying there's a way to take that to the next level with the help of AI. I don't actually believe that's possible, but they're saying maybe one day in the next 10 years. You got to hear that whole conversation, and the tech stuff just keeps getting weirder and weirder. Also, I have a second one here. Tuesday, we all got back. 100% of us have seen Coyote versus Acme. You know, I love that movie. Mm-hmm. And everyone gave their review. Great review. If you're looking for something fun to do over the weekend, highly recommend. Once again, can't say it enough. I didn't mention it too many times this week, did I?
1: Oh, no. Enough. Yeah.
0: Coyote versus Acme. It's
1: one
0: great,
1: more time, just in case.
0: Yeah. Great family movie. It's a fun thing to do with the family. My whole family loved it. The only issue was the seat that my wife Jess was sitting in. She accidentally hit the heat button, which who knew that movie theater seats have heat?
2: I did. But they've done that before.
0: Yeah, they're getting fancy. It was so hot to the touch. We thought the chair was about to explode. And she was like, there's something wrong. I'm like, why are you stirring so much? We figured it out. No problem. I was ready to report it. I didn't report it. Just a warning to you, if you go see the movie, make sure your seat doesn't burn your butt. So you can find that on Tuesday's show. And we just thank you so much for being here. Our favorite place to be is here on your radio. So thank you for turning on the radio first. The podcast is the way to catch up. And take our phone number, because at some point over the weekend, you might have a great story. Leave it on the voicemail, and you may hear your voice on the other side of the weekend. Our number is 877-RADIO-TJ. TJ, I'll give it one more time, 877-723-4685. 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

0: represented a person who was loved and is still missed. The firefighters, police officers, and first responders who ran toward danger. We remember the passengers who never reached their destinations and the countless people whose lives were changed forever. It's a memory carried by those who were there and a story we must continue telling those who weren't. 25 years later, we remember, we honor, we will never forget.
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2: Well, we are still fighting it, trying to get into Modesto, northbound 99, slowing down from Keys Road up towards 132. After that, northbound looks good through Ripon, although southbound starting to slow down. We see it leaving Manteca from the 120 interchange on up to Jacktone Road. That's traffic. I'm Ron Servi.
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0: 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It's the TJ Show on K-Hop at 95.1. This is the TJ Show. We thank you for turning on your radio. This day, it always sits heavy with me. I grew up in North Jersey, and I remember actually driving to work. I was working in Jersey City in 2003, and the first time seeing those lights shoot up into the air, remembering the World Trade Center. And what we saw last night, which was absolutely stunning, they had this drone display that essentially stenciled the World Trade Center, the two towers, as if it was a part of the skyline. It's an incredible way. I don't even know how you do that. Like, it was so precise.
1: Yeah, it's pretty impressive.
0: And we posted that on our Instagram if you missed it. It's worth taking a look at TJ Podcast. Jabo, you were in Florida on this day 25 years ago.
1: I was in Florida. I remember just like the, of course, like the unknown that was in the hallways when I was in school. And I think what I remember the most is the aftermath. Like when things were unraveling, when you saw the towers fall, when you realized all these lives that were lost. That is what I tend to remember the most. Like just the pain that came afterwards and the heaviness that sat. Even with being in Florida, like the fact that Disney World closed, I know it's such a minor thing in comparison to the tragedy that happened. But Disney World, prior to that, only closed for like one hurricane. And Florida gets plenty of hurricanes.
0: Yeah.
1: So this was like a big deal. It was just the unknown of like what state was next, what tourist attraction was going to be taken down next. And so people were just scared.
0: Yeah, everyone has their story if you were alive. And as we were talking to Judy DeAngelis earlier, she was on one of the biggest radio stations in New York City as it was actually happening. She shared her view. If you missed that, by the way, you can hear it on our podcast after the show. Just search for the TJ Show wherever you listen to them. But hearing it through her eyes, she was able to get off the island, which was a miracle in itself. She picked up someone who was walking around the streets covered in ash. Like everyone has a story. Everyone remembers exactly where they were. And one of the things that she said that I thought was so important was that I think it's 100 million people have been born since that day who were not here when it happened.
1: Right.
0: So there are so many documentaries that have done such a great job sharing stories, firsthand accounts of what people went through. And we highly encourage you to go seek that out if you haven't been exposed to much about this subject. And there's a lot of great work out there. Yes, Kenny, where were you on that day?
2: I was in eighth grade.
0: Yep.
2: I remember it like it was yesterday. Actually, my friend Kevin got to school late and told everybody in class that a plane hit the World Trade Center. And we all thought he was joking or...
0: Well, it was like an impossible scenario.
2: What?
0: Yeah.
2: And then, yeah, we came to find out. But I want to mention the Flight 93 that crashed in Shanksville, Pennsylvania. There could have been even worse travesties, but the passengers on that plane took control from the hijackers.
0: Yeah.
2: And, of course, they lost their lives on that day, too.
0: And there's a movie about that.
2: Yeah. And a song, Neil Young song, Let's Roll.
1: Yeah, and if you want to grab another, you know, first-hand account, Janelle Guzman, she was the last known survivor to be pulled from the rubble of the World Trade Center, and she wrote a memoir.
0: Yeah.
1: There's a movie releasing tomorrow on Lifetime called Angel in the Rubble, and so that's something you can also, you know, take a look at or even read.
0: Yeah, that's a wild story. I think she was in the rubble for 27 hours.
1: Yes, before they found her alive, thankfully.
0: Totally wild stories. 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
4: Northbound 99 is really cleared up through Ripon, but we are looking at a bit of sluggish traffic southbound 99 coming out of Antica, beginning at the 120 interchange on out towards Jacktone Road. In Tracy, 205 is completely at the limit. Once you get onto 580, it's just sluggish heading over the Altamont Pass. That's traffic. I'm Ron Servi.
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0: 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This is the TJ Show. And I got a random package in my office delivered. And Kenny said, hey, this came for you.
1: It's a little nerve-wracking.
0: Yeah, I said, who's it from? And you said, I don't know.
2: Yeah, there wasn't a return address.
0: And so I was going to throw it in the trash. I was like, well, I'm not going to just open a random package.
1: Wow, okay. Well, I mean, I get it.
0: Now you're telling me you think you know who it's from.
2: Well, we got an email from Norm, who has sent us Amazon packages in the past.
0: So this has Norm's name written all over it.
1: Probably.
2: Without it actually being written, yeah.
1: That makes sense.
0: Let me open this up.
1: Are you opening it up with the knife that he got you?
0: Yeah, this guy. So Norm, he listens to our show, and he must have like a secret weapon room or something. He sent us knives as a gift.
1: Pocket knives.
0: Yeah, and you know, he's a very thoughtful guy. He listens to the show.
2: He did send us a picture of his collection. It is massive.
0: All right, here we go. I'm opening the box from Norm. Oh, yep, it's from Amazon. And there's a note, feeling sorry for you. You have surely done something manly in your life. Okay,
1: wait,
0: hold on.
1: Okay.
0: So the backstory here is, you know, Nikki in South Carolina.
1: Yes.
0: I had a pinky injury. I was wearing cool shoes. It crushed
1: pinky
0: my pinky.
1: Toe injury. Yeah,
0: yeah. And I went to a podiatrist. I even interviewed her. She told me I had cool shoes. And she said I had cool style. It actually made me feel good to go to the doctor. Nikki didn't like that I would dare go to a podiatrist, that I should have just walked it off. I thought my toe was broken.
1: No, because usually when you have painful toe, when you're wearing tight shoes, you just wait it out.
0: You coined the phrase pinky killer.
1: Yes.
0: I mentioned that to my podiatrist. She put that in the medical records. So there is pinky killer.
1: I want credit for that.
0: You should get it. That should be in the podiatry handbook or whatever it is.
1: Yes.
0: It's very good. She loved that name. Anyway, so now there's a little tiny package in this box here, and it's got a little card. Oh my goodness, like almost in the shape of a gift card.
1: This is like a package in the package in the package.
0: Yeah, this is like one of those LOL dolls.
2: A Russian nesting doll.
0: All right, I'm opening this. Actually, I have no idea.
1: LOL dolls, you get those surprise
0: It's
1: packages.
0: A card, and it says man card.
1: That's hilarious. Now, Nikki from South Carolina has taken your man card away, but apparently Norm is giving it back, back to you.
0: Wow. I have three of them now. Now I have
1: three man
0: cards.
1: Just in case she takes it away again.
0: So what is the point of this? Do they make these so that you carry it, and then someone says, give it to me, and you hand them a physical man
1: card? Does this say something on the back?
0: Oh, yeah. Hold on. The holder of this card is a man. He has proven himself worthy by respecting women, being a bro, or doing something else highly courageous. He is entitled to burp, pass gas, and scratch as he please. This card can be removed for unmanly behavior. That's a note. Okay.
1: Well, that's what Nikki's
0: for.
1: All right.
0: Well, thank you. Norm, very thoughtful. This is great. And I will keep these in my pocket.
1: Do you pass them out to people that you feel like deserve a man card?
0: That's another great idea. I'm going to – you want one, Kenny?
1: I'll take mine now.
2: Yeah.
0: All right. I'm going to give it to you, J-Bo, but not Kenny, okay? There you go.
1: Appreciate it.
0: Oh,
1: thanks.
0: Sorry.
1: You threw that and it fell on the floor.
0: Hey, don't say that out loud. This is the TJ Show.
1: Away.
0: Thank you, Norm. We love you for listening. We have the best listeners.
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10: Hey, that's how we do.
11: Northbound 99 is really cleared up through Ripon, but we are looking at a bit of sluggish traffic. Southbound 99 coming out of Manteca, beginning at the 120 interchange on out towards Jacktone Road. In Tracy, 205 is completely at the limit. Once you get onto 580, it's just sluggish heading over the Altamont Pass. That's traffic. I'm Ron Servie.
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0: 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This is the TJ Show, our news. It sounds different around here. Kenny reads through every story he can find, and then he brings us the most interesting ones. Kenny, what's happening on the planet today?
1: Team USA women's basketball looking to add a 12th championship in the FIBA World Cup after defeating Hungary 108-56 yesterday.
0: Oh my.
1: In the quarterfinal.
0: Why is Hungary even in it?
2: I don't know, but Team USA ate them up. Get it?
0: Make a t-shirt about that, please.
1: That's too good. They've been rolling, with the exception of their game against Italy, which was very close, 55-52. They've beaten each of their opponents by more than 30 points. They have Spain in the semifinal tomorrow. Mm. The championship would be Sunday, and they'll play the winner of France and Germany.
0: Is this a basketball shoe-in for the U.S.?
2: I don't know. I mean, I want to say yes, but I don't know.
0: I'd like you to say yes.
2: Because if France makes it to the finals against the U.S., because I do believe the U.S. will beat Spain. They play Spain tomorrow. Mm-hmm. If the U.S. has to go up against France, I'm a little concerned. Because the U.S. only won by 1 point in the Olympics when they went up against France.
0: Okay.
2: And France is scary.
0: Sunday.
2: I'm hoping to celebrate, but we'll see.
0: Kenny, what else do you have?
1: A homeschooled boy had to go to the emergency room. He had this reddish-brown lace-like mark across his abdomen. It didn't hurt. The doctors were confused. They thought it might have been bruising, but they did a CT scan, and there were no internal injuries. And then it progressed and got worse. The doctors figured out what it was. So the kid would sometimes spend 8 hours lying in bed with his laptop across his belly.
0: Oh, and they diagnosed
1: him with something called toasted skin syndrome.
0: You've got to be kidding me.
1: Yeah, now it's not going to burn your skin, but the heat from the laptop can give you this kind of rash type effect.
0: What else you got, Kenny?
1: Well, an Oxford study is warning people against drinking hot coffee or hot tea. Apparently, it can increase your risk of esophageal cancer by 3 times.
0: No, but not just normal coffee.
1: No, I mean, this would be extremely hot coffee. Now, I have heard people that, like, if it doesn't burn my mouth, then I don't want it. Like, that's the kind of coffee that they like to drink.
0: Oh, yeah, I have a friend. I was out in Lower Manhattan with her. We went to a coffee shop. She orders the coffee. I hold it, and I feel it's hot to my hand. She takes a sip and goes, it's not hot enough. I said, what are you talking about? I said, that burned my hand. And she goes, I like it burning hot. I go, that can't be good for you. What's going on in your mouth?
2: It doesn't feel good either.
0: No.
2: Like, it's not enjoyable.
0: Yeah, it's bizarre.
1: I let my morning coffee cool for like 10 minutes before I take a sip.
0: Well, give me more details.
1: So they're saying that you would really want to have your coffee at less than 149 degrees.
0: Done.
1: Fahrenheit.
0: Easy. 149?
2: 149.
0: What are they, people drinking lava?
1: Well, I mean, when you're brewing coffee, it's close to boiling, but that's a 50, 60 degree difference.
0: Well, 202, I think, is the number for at least that's what I use for Brooklyn hipster style. You get the right. I think that's the chemistry number, I think. Anyway, Kenny, thanks for keeping us somewhat informed.
1: That's what's happening.
0: Don't drink really, really, really, really hot.
2: Don't drink lava, okay?
0: Right.
1: Yeah.
0: This is the TJ Show.
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1: 25 years ago, America woke up to an ordinary Tuesday. 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
2: Wait, hold on just a moment. 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
1: Mothers and fathers, sons and daughters, friends, family, colleagues, neighbors, heroes. 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
1: At the 9/11 Memorial, the names of those we lost are etched in bronze, a permanent reminder that every number represented a person who was loved and is still missed. 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It's a memory carried by those who were there and a story we must continue telling those who weren't. 25 years later, we remember, we honor, we will never forget.
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7: 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Just play the game one way. You hit a ball in the gap, run. 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

0: to school. 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
2: 25 years ago, America woke up to an ordinary Tuesday. 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

Harry Styles, as it was, it's Tori D hanging out with you. Last night, I got to ride in a sweet car. I love a classic American muscle, and I got to ride in a 1965 Mustang. 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

with Bass Persuades on K-Hop at 95.1. She actually was inspired by that song by a guy she saw dancing in a club that people were making fun of, and she said he was just having the time of his life. I want somebody to write a song about me.

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Oh, wait, yeah, maybe not there. 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

been so hot the last few days, it feels like there is a midnight sun. Okay, I'm so hot, my eyelash glue is sticking to my eye and basically making me do a frog blink, you know, where you blink one.

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0: sexy, huh?
1: 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To my favorite barbecue spot in Stockton, it's Smoke and Meat Barbecue. You got to try their hot links. 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

0: That's Malcolm Todd with earrings on K-Hop at 95.1. It is after 1 o'clock. I have that new national keyword for your chance to win a trip for two to Orlando to see Teddy Swims. Yes, that's right. Hotel, flights, and tickets to the show all taken care of. It's sponsored by the Big Summer Sale at Big Valley Ford in the Stockton Auto Mall. 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Text the national keyword. Need, N-E-E-D, to 95819. 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
1: 25 years ago, America woke up to an ordinary Tuesday, and by the end of September 11th, 2001, nearly 3,000 lives have been lost.
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All the hits, KHOP at 95.1 at T and Riley. Did you get in on some Disneyland tickets with K-Hop? Because today is the last day you can win them. If you got qualified, I'll be calling a winner after 5 o'clock this afternoon on KHOP.

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1: They say the holy water's watered down, and this town's lost its faith. Our colors will fade eventually, so if our time is running out, day after day, we'll make the mundane a masterpiece. Oh my, my love, I take one look at you, you're taking me up.

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All right, so the singer for Tame Impala has come out to say, you know what, if you see him in public, if it's not a meet and greet, he is no longer doing pictures and autographs. 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He was like, you know, some people are too aggressive. 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So from now on, it's going to be at official meet and greets. When I see you in public, I'm going to say hi, but that's where that's going to end.

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So the Lodi Grape Festival is in 6 days. All the hits, KHOP at 95.1. I'm Ian Riley. Hey, coming up after 4 o'clock, I have tickets for you to check out the Lodi Grape Festival. If you want to get hooked up on those, Sunroof Now, it's KHOP at 95.1.

0: All the hits, KHOP at 95.1, and it's Ian Riley. Well, today is the 25th anniversary of 9/11. If you're planning on checking out a memorial, most of those happened this morning. However, there is something going on in Stockton tomorrow that is not only a 9/11 memorial, but is also an inaugural National Preparedness Month. So the San Joaquin County Board of Supervisors has proclaimed September as National Preparedness Month, and it happens to coincide with 9/11. So tomorrow from 9 until 1, there's going to be a 9/11 memorial ceremony at 9:30. This is all going to be at El Concilio in Stockton at the Opportunity Center off of Sutter Street. So starting at 9 a.m., there is going to be a 9/11 memorial, and then there will be live safety demonstrations starting at 10:30 going until 11:30. And then afterwards, you know, you mingle and meet people up until 1 o'clock. But if you missed any of the memorials today, that is one you can check out tomorrow in Stockton.
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2: A huge explosion now, raining debris on all of us. We better get out of the way!
1: Amid the unimaginable heartbreak, anger, and tragedy, America saw the very best of humanity emerge.
3: The rescue operations underway.
1: Thousands of first responders ran toward danger and gave their lives trying to save others. In the days that followed, strangers became neighbors. People lined up to give blood. Communities opened their doors, breaking bread together. At a moment when fear could have divided us, Americans found ways to stand together. 25 years later, we remember all the lives lost on September 11th, 2001. We honor the families who carry that loss to this day. We remember the survivors, the rescuers, the volunteers, and everyone who served. 25 years on, the lesson remains. In our darkest moments, we're capable of bringing out the best in one another. We remember. We will never forget.
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0: All the hits, KHOP at 95.1. It's Ian Riley, and we are on the verge of another on-demand weekend where we get you hooked up with really cool stuff all weekend long. Hey, this weekend, we're going to get you in to see Hayley Williams. Her show is October 2nd at the Shoreline Amphitheater. You know, she was with Paramore. I love Hayley Williams. She's awesome. If you want to win these tickets, it all starts tomorrow morning and lasts through the weekend here on KHOP.
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I've got four tickets for you and your friends to check out Aquarium of the Bay in San Francisco. And it's a Friday, so it's really easy today. I need caller 9, 209-548-0951. I'll get you in.

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1: 25 years ago, America woke up to an ordinary Tuesday. And by the end of September 11th, 2001, nearly 3,000 lives have been lost.
2: 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We've got an explosion inside.
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So Hayley Williams of Paramore out doing her solo thing right now, and we've got tickets to check her out at the Shoreline October 2nd all weekend long. 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

0: All the hits, KHOP at 95.1. It's Ian Riley. It is the 25th anniversary of 9/11. It's hard to believe that it's been an entire generation now since the attacks on the World Trade Center, the Pentagon, the flight that went down in Pennsylvania back September 11th, 2001. I didn't know that 9/11 happened until like 3 in the afternoon on that day because I worked graveyards at the time. And when I got home, I went to bed. I was just out walking to work. I'm seeing all these flags on cars as I'm walking down to work. And in my head, I'm like, did I miss a holiday? What is going on right now? And then when I got into work, you know, I figured it out. 9/11 was tragic. The aftermath, I think, is where we all kind of found some light and some hope. And really, in my mind anyway, the last time I can remember where just as a nation, regardless of political affiliation, and you know, people go at each other so hard now. Back then, that wasn't happening. It didn't matter who you were. It didn't matter what side of the fence that you were on. We were all united in that moment, and for the time shortly after that as well. And that's what I remember when I think back to then. As far as 9/11 memorials are concerned, there were a few this morning. Those have mostly passed. There will be one tomorrow in Stockton at El Concilio. It's going to start from 9 a.m. and go until 1 o'clock, but it also coincides with San Joaquin County declaring September as National Preparedness Month. And so there's going to be a 9/11 memorial there tomorrow starting at 9 a.m. and then, or I'm sorry, 10 a.m. and then also some live demonstrations if you want to check that out. That's going to be in Stockton tomorrow.
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1: They say the holy water's watered down, and this town's lost its faith. Our colors will fade eventually, so if our time is running out, day after day, we'll make the mundane a masterpiece. Oh my, my, oh my, my love, I take one look at you, you're taking me out.